0: Scotty McCurry getting help from Hootie and the Blowfish. Bottle Rockets right here on the Big Dog 99.5 WJLS. Jerry Farley hanging out with you till 7. 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Tomorrow, 9 a.m. Be sharp. They will go quickly. Metro News AccuWeather on the way. Also, Morgan Wallen. Throwback Thursday. Some Phil Vassar on the way. 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
1: It's Felicity Lynn hanging out here at the GoMart in Raynell. We are celebrating 40 years of the West Virginia Lottery with their 80s Back to Their Roots tour. We have some awesome stuff happening out here. People from the lottery are giving away all kinds of cool lottery swag. And they've got your chance to win some great prizes. I'm here with Sarah from the West Virginia Lottery. Sarah, can you tell me more about what's going on today?
2: Oh, yeah. So for any $5 purchase in lottery that you make in GoMart, you come out here to us and you get an entry into our drawings. We're going to have 8 winners tonight at 7 o'clock. You don't have to be present to win, but we'll call you tomorrow if you're a winner. And we have like Gavin Adcock tickets. He'll be at the State Fair. We've got a pair of Weird Al Yankovic. I mean, who's the greatest spoofer from the 80s? You know, you've got to come to Charleston to see him. Plus, we have promotional scratch-off tickets.
1: How much fun are we having out here at the GoMart in Raynell with the West Virginia Lottery? So many cool prizes that you can win. Just stop by, a $5 lottery purchase. It gets you entered to win some of these amazing items that we've got out here. We're going to be here until 7 o'clock, so make sure you stop by and say hi. It's Felicity Lynn on the Big Dog.
3: 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He's a servant leader. 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
4: It's Felicity Lynn. We are wrapping things up out here, and right now we are at the Go Mart on Kanawha Avenue celebrating 40 years of the West Virginia Lottery with their 80s Back to Our Roots tour. I've been hanging out here with Sarah. We've had a great time out here with you guys, Sarah.
5: Oh, we absolutely have. You know, it's been a great event, and we like to thank our players for coming out, showing up, and hanging out with us, you know.
4: And you've still got a little bit of time to make it out here, so what do they have to do?
5: It's $5 in lottery purchase. That's all you need to do to get into the drawing, and we're going to do the drawings at 7 o'clock, 8 winners total, and you get some swag with that, too, for that purchase.
4: So what all are you guys giving away this evening?
5: So we have a couple of pairs of Gavin Adcock tickets. He'll be at the State Fair. And then we've got the Weird Al Yankovic tickets at the Charleston Coliseum and Convention Center. And we've got promotional scratch-offs and a great lottery prize pack with some goodies in it.
4: How cool. So excited for this giveaway. We have had a great time out here celebrating 40 years of the West Virginia Lottery with Sarah and all the crew out here on the Big Dog.
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2: Hey folks, Bobby Pruitt here, former Marshall University football coach. I've been around a lot of great athletes from across southern West Virginia. Folks who work hard, stick together, and know how to win. And I'll tell you, we've got leaders cut from that same cloth. State Senators Roland Roberts and Mark Maynard are two of the best we've got, hands down. They're honest, they care about people, and they know how to get things done. They stand up for our kids, veterans, emergency workers, and the folks who make our community strong. And they never forget our roots. Roland Roberts and Mark Maynard are strong supporters of our coal miners and energy workers. I was raised in southern West Virginia and want what's best for my home. Roland Roberts and Mark Maynard are my friends and will do us proud. On May 12th, vote Roland Roberts and Mark Maynard for State Senate.
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4: Metro News AccuWeather, scattered showers this evening with a chilly night, maybe even a frost. Low 36. Tomorrow, partly sunny, high 66. And then Saturday, it's going to be mostly cloudy with some morning showers possible. High 67.

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West Virginia's first choice for country.

A setting sun ruin all the fun. You've got it on the Mikey V After Dark thing, and this is the Big Dog 99.5 WJLS with the most country music all night long. Here comes Bailey Zimmerman at Chevy Silverado and the Big Dog. 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
1: Hey folks, Bobby Pruitt here, former Marshall University football coach. I've been around a lot of great athletes from across southern West Virginia. Folks who work hard, stick together, and know how to win. And I'll tell you, we've got leaders cut from that same cloth. State Senators Roland Roberts and Mark Maynard are two of the best we've got, hands down. They're honest, they care about people, and they know how to get things done. They stand up for our kids, veterans, emergency workers, and the folks who make our community strong. And they never forget our roots. Roland Roberts and Mark Maynard are strong supporters of our coal miners and energy workers. I was raised in southern West Virginia and want what's best for my home. Roland Roberts and Mark Maynard are my friends and will do us proud. On May 12th, vote Roland Roberts and Mark Maynard for State Senate.
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1: Metro News AccuWeather forecast says we've got some clearing on the way tonight, but oh so chilly, going down to 37. Then for tomorrow, your Friday, a mixture of clouds and sunshine, a nice springtime day with the highs in the mid-60s. And we could see some rain coming back on Saturday with a high close to the upper 60s.

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1: And everybody knows the place to come for the country music and fun is the Big Dog, 99.5 WJLS, where every single Thursday morning we're ready to give out an incredible, delicious lunch courtesy of Chick-fil-A, as in 25 box meals, hopefully for your office next, courtesy of Chick-fil-A. 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
1: Hey, folks. Bobby Pruitt here, former Marshall University football coach. I've been around a lot of great athletes from across southern West Virginia, folks who work hard, stick together, and know how to win. And I'll tell you, we've got leaders cut from that same cloth. State Senators Roland Roberts and Mark Maynard are two of the best we've got, hands down. They're honest, they care about people, and they know how to get things done. They stand up for our kids, veterans, emergency workers, and the folks who make our community strong. And they never forget our roots. Roland Roberts and Mark Maynard are strong supporters of our coal miners and energy workers. I was raised in southern West Virginia and want what's best for my home. Roland Roberts and Mark Maynard are my friends and will do us proud. On May 12th, vote Roland Roberts and Mark Maynard for state senate.
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1: Hey, I'm Kane Brown. 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
2: 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I'm Tucker Wetmore. 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